0: Whoa.
1: It's time for Uncle Murphy's

The National wrapping up that set of music with a Blood Buzz Ohio here on 88.3 FM WRCT Pittsburgh for the National. Some newer music from Longboat. New album's called Out of Place, and Lend a Hand is the track you heard. Some older music from Bauhaus from 1979 from the original 12-inch. And I say that, not the original 12-inch version. I am literally holding the original 12-inch on Small Wonder Records in my hand. Bela Lugosi's dead. Then Lou Reed started off the entire set from the Rock and Roll soundtrack with My Name is Mock, because my name is Paul, but it's a show called Viva La Mock, and it comes to each and every Friday evening at this time. If you don't know what that time is, it's 9-ish. If you're like, dude, it's not Friday evening, then you're listening to an encore presentation of the show. But if it is Friday, August 26th, guess what? You got me live here in the studio hanging out with you, playing music, chilling, doing our thing. If now, again, if it's an encore show, you're not going to get all 4 hours of the goodness of a Friday night show. You'll get 2 hours of it. But for your Friday night people, guess what? Buckle up, Buttercup. We're going to make this thing happen. How? I'm not sure, but we'll figure it out. Hey, don't forget, Animal Friends, their volunteers are discovering their inner kitten. From socializing cats and rabbits to walking dogs to teaching respect for animals in classrooms all over the region, Animal Friends has a niche for every interest. 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You can apply online at thinkingoutsidethecage.org or call them up at 412-847-7000. Pretty sure we'll pick up the show at some point, but we're in a mode. This mode is continued by some Pavement covering Echo and the Bunnymen.

What you will and what you won't. What you can and what you can't. This is what you got to know.

Elastica taking on Trio's Da, Da, Da to wrap up that set of music for you here on the Viva La Mac radio program. Before the Elastica, played you some Elf Power doing the Tall Dwarves' Nothing's Gonna Happen, which is kind of a foreshadowing of what this radio program's all about. Nothing's gonna happen, really. Nothing. In fact, if you listened last week, you're gonna hear the same show. Just different songs, but the same show. The root of the show is still the same. Yeah, I don't actually know where I'm going with that, but how about some Cure? Went back to 17 seconds for A Forest and start off the entire set with Pavement doing their cover of Echo and the Bunnymen's The Killing Moon. That gets us here. It's already 15 minutes before the top of the hour. My name is Paul. It's a show called Viva La Mac. Welcome. Welcome, welcome to a Friday night, August 26th. Unless you've got one of the encore shows running. But right now, Friday night, hanging out with you, live in the studio. So let's talk about some stuff in general. What do you want to talk about? Oh, wait, this is not a talk show, sorry. What do you want to hear? How about that? Give you a couple ways to reach me if there's a request you have. But before I get into any of that, I want to remind you that most medical advances available today would not have been possible without the participation of volunteers in studies of new drugs and procedures. Now, one day, you or someone close to you may be one of the millions of Americans invited to take part in a clinical trial. 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That is 412-268-9728. I was informing some friends of mine of what I think I'm going to go on record to say is my favorite Madness song. Well, no, it's not Our House. It's not House of Fun. It's not Madness. It's not One Step Beyond. It's none of those. Cardiac Arrest.

from his Flavor of the Month album. That's Lanny Flowers wrapping up that set of music with Lost in a Daydream. Hey, before that, that was a, it was foreshadowing for the mock. World Party doing the Beatles, Martha, my dear. Yeah, I haven't told you about the mock, have I? No. That's why I dropped a hint there. Also played some Blur and Beetlebum and start off the entire set with Madness and Cardiac Arrest. Getting us to where we are now, it's just literally just past the top of the hour. It's 88.3 FM WRCT Pittsburgh, and my name is literally Paul, and this show is figuratively called Viva Lamock. Wait, no. It's literally called that, too. Ah, we'll figure that out. Thank you so much for tuning in on a Friday night for a live show or a encore show on some non-Friday night. I got to remind you that you can always pull up a chair if you're hungry for music, but not just good music, Yeah, it's good music. So not just good music, but that music that was like your breakfast cereal growing up, unless you ate like Vita Bombs or cornflakes. I'm talking about that good sugary stuff. I'm talking about breakfast for dinner. Because DJ Chris Wired serves up that audio feast every Sunday night of melodious harmonies and harmonic melodies. 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My name is Paul, as I've told you. Let's see, let me count 4, 7, 6 times now. 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And you can reach out to me. 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Play some more music for you. How about some Cowsills? I saw

0: We are running out of time on the Viva La Mock radio program, so I am breaking in just so I can tell you the song titles before the top of the hour. That was the end of side one of Material Issues' 1991 debut international pop overthrow, Chance of a Lifetime, name of that track. Before that was Crazy, also played Out Right Now. This Letter, the song Renee Remains the Same, their single Diane, and their debut single, track one, side one, Material Issue, with Valerie Loves Me. Hope you appreciated what I was doing, and tune in on Friday and hear an all-new Viva La Mock right here on 88.3 FM WRCT Pittsburgh. 88.3 FM WRCT Pittsburgh. My name is Paul. I am the Mockster, and what you're about to hear is an encore presentation of the Viva La Mock radio show.
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0: I don't believe there's probably anybody that doesn't feel the grief, the great grief for our time. The losses are beyond the counting. So we're being asked to be alive in this time when we can hold the grief and hold it knowing that the grief and the outrage that comes up when we see what we're losing, that pain we feel for them, is grounded in a deep caring.
1: 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I'm David Barsamian. 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

After amassing an absurd record library that takes up his entire basement, host Brad Savage decided to share over 100 years of music with the world from super-powered shortwave broadcasters via internet streaming and on the top independent community and music radio stations across North America and the world. This is Cruisin' the Decades, 100 years of

And you're so ordinary, oh. And I'm extraordinary, oh. And I dress so debonair-y, oh. And I have a fine vocabulary, oh. And I memorize the

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And they'll recall how Maddie was the mightiest of them all.

0: sweet potato pie at the Saturday Light Brigade. And Roly Poly. So good to have you along with us today. A duet between Dolly Parton and Rhonda Vincent coming up in just a few moments.
1: Assemble joins you in supporting the Saturday Light Brigade. Assemble invites the community to celebrate

And I see that Kella also has the correct answer. And Jess in Mount Lebanon also came up with it. Bill in Leicestershire got the correct answer. Well done, Bill. Richard on the north side got the correct answer. And Carrie in Oil City got it. Well done, Carrie. That was a challenging one today. Did you figure it out? We'll give you the answer in just a moment. Again, the word follows electric, baby, picnic, security, fire, wet, and perhaps snow. Although, it depends on how you express it in combination with snow.

electronic eye, which winks when a cute little Volvo goes by. My tank full of platform 8 starts with a roar, but when I try to stop, it goes 2 miles more. I measure my breathing with my nasograph. It's nice, but oh my, how it hurts when I laugh. My chair is a pole.

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The most wonderful part of the whole piece. Thank you very large, Mr. Larry Berger, our opening act once again this week. You're tuned to Freeform Radio. The guy already said that. From Carnegie Mellon University, 88.3 WIRCT, Pittsburgh, and Tube City Online Radio in McKeesport, it's 12 o'clock.

That is her own self, Dolly Parton, with her very first charting single from back in 1967. Getting us started here on Radio 9. Fans, it's I, your Deacon of Doo-Wop, yourself the swing, your cum loudly grudge for the Chipper Institute Group Parkology, Jay Thurber at 12:04. Much more music time. Here to put the move in your groove, the dance in your pants, a little bit of rock and roll in your soul right up until the 3 o'clock hour. The

0: degrees right now outside our weather window in downtown McKeesport. 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
0: We will, in fact, be talking about Miss Dolly Parton, the likes of whom we will not see again, I don't think, anytime soon. Just trying to wonder who amongst our current pop stars is going to have the staying power of Dolly Parton. Not sure. But we'll play some more Dolly Parton. We're also going to talk about the Hollies.

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1: Okay, how are you today?
0: Not too bad. What's on your mind, man?
1: Well, I know we're all mourning Dolly Parton, but about a week ago, an actress named Shelley Fabares passed away.
0: Yes.
1: And she was mainly an actress, but in 1962, she had a number one hit single called Johnny Angel. And I was hoping you could play that for us today.
0: I certainly can, Greg. Thank you for calling.

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I don't normally give the email address out, but I know Zombo does it on his show,

The Drifters with a live version of that song. Recorded, I believe, at the Brooklyn Fox. On Radio 9, we've got new music from Marshmallow Overcoat coming up after the weather. Here's James Darren with a medley of his hits.

music, their new album, rather, is called Beat a Dead Horse. That's new music from Marshmallow Overcoat here on Radio 9. And what goes better with a marshmallow overcoat than a strawberry alarm clock?

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